0: The world is arming faster than we can respond.
1: Where's 007?
2: I need a favor, brother. You're the only one I trust for this.
3: The world's moved on, Commander Bond.
4: You a 00?
3: 2 years. So stay in your lane. You get in my way, I will put a bullet in your knee. The one that works.
5: I thought you two would get along.
4: Name?
1: Bond.
0: James Bond.
6: So you're not dead?
7: Hello, Q, I've missed you.
4: It's the most valuable asset this country has. If you feel yourself losing control,
0: I'm not going to lose control.
7: James, you gave up everything for her. When her secret finds its way out, it'll be the death of you.
0: What is it?
3: You don't know what this is.
0: James Bond. License to kill. History of violence. I could be speaking to my own reflection. Only your skills die with your body. Mine will survive long after I'm gone.
8: History isn't kind to men who play God.